I'm new. I'm a walk, I'm a march on the regular. Been a white flag's blue. Love and give me, I've been running, running blind and true. I'm a rain on the spittle. Tell the sweet I'm new.

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2: 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Active Cycling Month is here and initiatives throughout Faversham to help you rediscover the joys of travelling by bike. Friday the 5th of June, Thomas Beckett, a talk on the Beckett Chapel in the parish church at St Mary of Charity Church from 7:30 p.m. Saturday the 6th of June, Thomas Beckett, walk from St Mary Charity Church to Canterbury starting at 10 a.m. Sunday the 7th of June, at the Purifier Building, guided creek walk with Graham Sample and historical wander along the creek starting at 3 p.m. Tuesday the 9th of June, at the Purifier Building, there's a guided creek walk again with Graham Sample starting at 6 p.m. this time. Saturday the 13th of June, Newnham Village Fete, and that's at the George Inn. It's a fun day out with a range of activities and stalls and a dog show. £3 per dog entry, and you can contact Claire of Farley Hills on 07799 713412 to enter your prized pooch, and that runs from 1 till 4 p.m. Crundale Fair at Crundale House, CT47EH, and there's a bar and barbecue, a swimming pool, children's entertainment, craft stalls and much, much more. That's from 12 p.m. till 4 p.m. It's a £3 entry and children under 10 are free. Sunday the 14th of June, at Marketplace and Court Street, Faversham in the 40s. Commemorate this bygone era with wartime music and dancing, vintage stalls, military and vintage vehicles, plus traditional food and drink. And that's from 10 a.m. till 4 p.m. On Thursday the 18th of June, Echoes of the Ancestors, a reawakening memory and wellness through African arts in care. African workshops, music and dance with storytelling and songs will be happening, and this is at Cookstitch House Nursing and Residential Home in Faversham from 1:30 till 4:30 p.m. Sunday the 21st of June, at Marketplace and Court Street, it's an eco fair. You can join local businesses, charities and activist groups showcasing community power and celebrating local climate action from 9 a.m. till 2 p.m. At Mount Ephraim Gardens, summer solstice garden opening is on from 6 p.m. till 9:30 p.m. Sunday the 28th of June, at the Marketplace in Court Street, it is the Faversham Open Gardens and Garden Market, a unique opportunity to visit over 20 private and community gardens in and around Faversham. The Garden Market in Faversham will be selling a selection of plants, crafts and gardenalia from 10 a.m. till 4 p.m. Saturday the 27th of June, at McNabe, a beer and barbecue festival, you can join for a day of live music, barbecue food, craft beer and cider, barbecue demo stage, street food plus fun and games for all the family. Check out their website for further details and tickets. Monday the 29th of June, at the Gospel Mission Hall, it is the Faversham Creek Trust AGM and that starts at 7 p.m. Well, that is it for this month's June edition of What's On Guide Futures. Thanks a lot and see you next month.
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8: 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I'll be moving around this beautiful world in celebration of culture and place. 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
2: Welcome along to Radio Faversham's What's On Guide, updating you with events and gigs in Faversham and the surrounding areas. 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At the Alexander Centre, the Faversham Artisan Crafts and Gift Market is from 10am to 3pm. Paranormal Investigation starting at 7:30pm and tickets are £35 and a booking fee applies. In Whitstable, at 180 Cromwell Road, Craft Love Market's open and that's from 10am to 3pm. The Newnham Village Fete is on at the George Inn and that's from 1pm to 4pm, including a dog show, and it's £3 per dog entry. Crundale Fair at Crundale House CT47EH is on from 12 till 4pm. It's £3 entry, under 10s go free, cash is preferred and no dogs unfortunately are allowed. Now live music for a Saturday with the Real Faversham Gigs Guide. Donna Wilson is at Baltic House, Lee Thompson is at the Railway and both of these start at 7pm. And Blankety Blank Duo is at the Limes starting at 8pm. Sunday the 14th of June. At the Alexander Centre, there's a comedy lock-in, that's from 6:30pm and donations are welcome. At the Marketplace and Court Street, Faversham in the 40s, and that's from 10am till 4pm. In Whitstable at 180 Cromwell Road, Craft Love Market, and that is open from 10am to 3pm. Now live music for a Sunday with the Real Faversham Gigs Guide. Chris Ray is at McNade, and that's from 1 till 3pm. Owen, the only saxophone player, is at Baltic House and that's from 2pm. Acadum is at the Market Inn from 2:30pm. Rock Lobsters is at the Red Lion in Herne Hill starting at 3pm. And Indie 3 is at the Quay starting at 6pm. And finally, it's Active Travel in Faversham Week, helping the public get active. This week is Bike Week, which is the UK's largest awareness campaign for cycling, sharing the rewards that riding a bike can bring. And Great Big Green Week, celebrating community action to tackle climate change and protect nature. Look out for some local events across Faversham and the surrounding areas for any further information on these. And of course, you can check out the websites for all these events. thealex.org.uk/events, royalcinema.co.uk/Faversham/out now, ardenstheatre.org.uk. And for further details of any of the information on the gigs running across, you can go to the Real Faversham Gigs Guide on the Facebook pages. And of course, the Faversham Gigs Guide also on the Facebook pages. Well, that concludes this week's What's On in Faversham. Enjoy your week and I'll see you next week.
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4: It's the Hump Day Happy Hour with Mike Adams and Gareth Reeves. 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
3: 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Wednesday the 10th of June at the Royal Cinema, The Sheep Detectives is showing at 7:30pm and that's a PG rating. 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Under the Wood is at Papa Bianco starting at 6:30pm. Singers Night Folk Club is at the Limes starting at 7:30pm and it's a £2 entry. Thursday the 11th of June at the Alexander Centre, Psychic Evening with Tracy May, that's between 7 and 9pm. Tickets are £15 and a booking fee applies. Now live music for a Thursday with the Real Faversham Gigs Guide. Ainsley Lister is at the Old Brewery Store and that starts at 7pm and tickets are from £20. Ukulele Strummers Open Mic Night is at the Market Inn and that starts at 7:30pm. And Andy Bennett's Jazz Band are at the Limes and that's a 7:30pm start. Friday the 12th of June, live music with the Real Faversham Gigs Guide. Spiral Insider plus Static are at Saturnalia and that starts at 7pm. Colby Gaffney is at the Key, that's tapas and songs from the crooner era starting at 7:30pm. Jez Gold is at the Limes starting at 8pm and June is performing at the Market Inn starting at 8:30pm. Saturday the 13th of June, at the Arden Theatre, Sandy Smith's Vocal Legends starts at 7:30pm. Tickets are £15 and a booking fee applies. At the Alexander Centre, the Faversham Artisan Crafts and Gift Market is from 10am to 3pm. Paranormal Investigation starting at 7:30pm and tickets are £35 and a booking fee applies. In Whitstable at 180 Cromwell Road, Craft Love Markets open and that's from 10am to 3pm. The Newnham Village Fete is on at the George Inn and that's from 1pm to 4pm, including a dog show, and it's £3 per dog entry. Crundale Fair at Crundale House CT47EH is on from 12 till 4pm. It's £3 entry, under 10s go free, cash is preferred and no dogs unfortunately are allowed. Now live music for a Saturday with the Real Faversham Gigs Guide. Donna Wilson is at Baltic House, Lee Thompson is at the Railway and both of these start at 7pm. And Blankety Blank Duo is at the Limes starting at 8pm. Sunday the 14th of June. At the Alexander Centre, there's a comedy lock-in, that's from 6:30pm and donations are welcome. At the Marketplace and Court Street, Faversham in the 40s and that's from 10am till 4pm. In Whitstable at 180 Cromwell Road, Craft Love Market and that is open from 10am to 3pm. Now live music for a Sunday with the Real Faversham Gigs Guide. Chris Ray is at McNaid and that's from 1 till 3pm. Owen, the only saxophone player, is at Baltic House and that's from 2pm. Acadum is at the Market Inn from 2:30pm. Rock Lobsters is at the Red Lion in Herne Hill starting at 3pm. And Indie 3 is at the Key starting at 6pm. And finally, it's Active Travel in Faversham Week, helping the public get active. This week is Bike Week, which is the UK's largest awareness campaign for cycling, sharing the rewards that riding a bike can bring, and Great Big Green Week, celebrating community action to tackle climate change and protect nature. Look out for some local events across Faversham and the surrounding areas for any further information on these. 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
1: 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There'll be 3 of the best tunes from a classic artist. We do Should Have Been But Wasn't, one of those radio-worthy songs that never actually made the charts. 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And the end of the line quiz, seeing if you can guess a big hit record just from the last few seconds. That's all with me, Chris Pitchford, Mondays from 11 a.m. right here on Radio Faversham.

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3: 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June 2026. Active Cycling Month is here and initiatives throughout Faversham to help you rediscover the joys of travelling by bike. Friday the 5th of June, Thomas Becket, a talk on the Becket Chapel in the parish church at St Mary of Charity Church from 7:30 p.m. Saturday the 6th of June, Thomas Becket, walk from St Mary Charity Church to Canterbury starting at 10 a.m. Sunday the 7th of June, at the Purifier Building, guided creek walk with Graham Sample and historical wander along the creek starting at 3 p.m. Tuesday the 9th of June, at the Purifier Building, there's a guided creek walk again with Graham Sample starting at 6 p.m. this time. Saturday the 13th of June, Newnham Village Fete, and that's at the George Inn. It's a fun day out with a range of activities and stalls and a dog show. £3 per dog entry, and you can contact Claire at Farley Hills on 07799 713 412 to enter your prized pooch, and that runs from 1 till 4 p.m. Crundale Fair at Crundale House, CT47EH, and there's a bar and barbecue, a swimming pool, children's entertainment, craft stalls and much, much more. That's from 12 p.m. till 4 p.m. It's a £3 entry and children under 10 are free. Sunday the 14th of June, at Marketplace and Court Street, Faversham in the 40s. Commemorate this bygone era with wartime music and dancing, vintage stalls, military and vintage vehicles, plus traditional food and drink. And that's from 10 a.m. till 4 p.m. On Thursday the 18th of June, Echoes of the Ancestors, a reawakening memory and wellness through African arts in care. African workshops, music and dance with storytelling and songs will be happening, and this is at Cookstitch House Nursing and Residential Home in Faversham from 1:30 till 4:30 p.m. Sunday the 21st of June, at Marketplace and Court Street, it's an eco fair. You can join local businesses, charities and activist groups showcasing community power and celebrating local climate action from 9 a.m. till 2 p.m. At Mount Ephraim Gardens, summer solstice garden opening is on from 6 p.m. till 9:30 p.m. Sunday the 28th of June, at the Marketplace in Court Street, it is the Faversham Open Gardens and Garden Market, a unique opportunity to visit over 20 private and community gardens in and around Faversham. The Garden Market in Faversham will be selling a selection of plants, crafts and gardenalia from 10 a.m. till 4 p.m. Saturday the 27th of June, at McNade, a beer and barbecue festival, you can join for a day of live music, barbecue food, craft beer and cider, barbecue demo stage, street food plus fun and games for all the family. Check out their website for further details and tickets. Monday the 29th of June, at the Gospel Mission Hall, it is the Faversham Creek Trust AGM, and that starts at 7 p.m. Well, that is it for this month's June edition of What's On Guide Futures. Thanks a lot, and see you next month.
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0: 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Not only rock and roll, but songs that made the pop chart, and rhythm and blues and soul and every genre in between. 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You know, when you're drawing from the 50s, 60s, 70s, and 80s, you never know what you're going to hear next. I'll be giving you some of the stories behind the songs. 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
0: 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On the show, your musical memories, your musical birthdays, your 1 second wonder, your year of fortune.

Showaddy waddy, three steps to heaven on your decade's breakfast. Morning, it's Monday morning, the 8th of June. Are you well this morning? Let's do your lyric game. These are lyrics I've got for you in today's show. Early in the evening, just about supper time, over by the courthouse, they're starting to unwind. What is that song today? Any ideas on that one? Early in the evening, just about supper time, over by the courthouse, they're starting to unwind.

Doctor and Twins, Doctor on your Decades Breakfast. Ain't getting on with that lyric game this morning then. Is that a bit tough? You'll kick yourself when you hear what it is. On this day, 1963, The Crystals, song to do, Ron, it peaked at number 3 on the US singles chart.

To do Ron Ron, the Crystals on your Decades Breakfast. Let's do our first of the musical birthdays this morning. On this day, 1914, Nancy Sinatra was born. Of course, she had songs with her dad Frank, but she had solo songs as well, like this one, These Boots Are Made for Walking.

0: Sunshine on your Decades Breakfast, and Nancy Sinatra. Happy heavenly birthday to her today, born on this day, 1940. These boots are made for walking.
1: 1970.
0: The year of fortune this morning, 1970. Back to the 70s in a moment. Elvis Presley. First up, The Miracles.

0: Elvis Presley and the Wonder of You and the Miracles, the Tears of a Clown. There you go, double shot of 1970 this morning on your Year of Fortune. Love that. Tell you what, we'll do another one of those tomorrow on the show. Coming up for you, Billy Fury and Wings to play.
1: Decades Breakfast. The Bit in the Middle, 1979.
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catch a bit in the middle of part one this morning. The Shadows, a Wonderful Land, number one for the Shats in 1962 and in 1979, and number two for B.A. Robertson and Bang Bang.

Billy Fury, I'll Never Find Another You on your Decades Breakfast. For your Monday morning, we're doing your lyric game this morning. Are you going to get the first one of the week right? This is the lyrics I've got for you. Early in the evening, just about supper time, over by the courthouse, they're starting.

Turtle and Mickey and the Zootons. All right, it's a little bit more than that, so not really. Probably an oldie these days. And their version of Valerie on your Decades Breakfast. On this day, 1967, Procol Harum were at number one on the UK singles chart. White as Shade of Pale.

Prunkle Harum and a Whiter Shade of Pale on your Decades Breakfast back to 1967. They were number one with that one. This day back in the 60s. On this day, 1942, Chuck Negron was born of Three Dog Night.

0: Pritchard, The Day I Met Murray on your Decades Breakfast, and the Three Dog Night, their version of the song, The Show Must Go On. Let's give the answer to your lyric game this morning. These are the lyrics that I gave you earlier on, early in the evening, just about supper time. Over by the courthouse, they're starting to unwind. What was that song this morning?
1: Early in the evening, just about supper time. Over by the courthouse, they're starting to unwind.
0: The answer, Creedence Clearwater Revival, and Down on the Corner.

Church Revival, and down on the corner, there you go, that's your lyrical answer for your Monday morning. Well done if you got that right. On the way in the next hour, we'll have some more fun show with your 1 second wonder on the way. I'll play you 1 second of a famous song, you see if you can work out what it is. There ain't no prizes though, I keep telling you this. Plus, what day is it today? We'll find out that.

That's your final call to get out of bed this morning. Man from Man, 5, 4, 3, 2, 1. Decades Breakfast, good morning. Right, coming up on the show this hour, then your 1 second wonder. I'll play you 1 second of a famous song. See if you can work out what it is. You should know it. It's famous after all. And what day is it today? That's on the way too.

0: Right, let's do this then. 1 second wonder for your Monday.
1: Give me the music.
0: What's that song? Any ideas on that one? It sounds like you're singing Shining, but it's not about the lyrics, is it? It's about the song. What is it?
1: Give me the music.
0: What's that song today? Any ideas, me dears? Is it?

Jason, Beach Baby on your Decades Breakfast. Maybe if you're in the UK where it's summertime, or in Europe, if you're in Australia, it's probably like our summer there, even though you're like wintertime over there. It's your Decades Breakfast. Let's say happy birthday today. Boss Skaggs, born on this day, 1944.

Ricardo, one of my favourite artists, that guy. He had the song Just Another Day. You remember that one. You might remember Angel as well. That's Do You Believe in Us. Got to number 30 on the UK singles chart back in the day. That day being 1992. Boss Skaggs before that. Happy birthday to him today. On this day, 1974. David Bowie started a 4-week run at number 1 on the UK album chart with the album Diamond Dogs. And on it was this.

Andrew Gold and Lonely Boy on your Decades Breakfast, and David Bowie and Rebel Rebel from the album Diamond Dogs, which was at number one on the UK album chart for 4 weeks this day back in 1974. Right, let's find out exactly what day it is today.

0: Monday the 8th of June, it's Upsy Daisy Day today. Make a conscious effort to turn your usually grumpy mornings around by greeting the new day with warmth, hope, cheer and at least a little enthusiasm. It's Best Friends Day. Get together with your best friend or take a little time to get in touch if you've moved away and strengthen your connection to that one person who always gets you. And it's Name Your Poison Day. The bartender greets you with a smile. Name your poison. You pursue the menu feeling like a kid in a candy store. If your name is Anna Lee, Analia, Hassan, Hussein, or Lainey, today is your day.
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Shake and Stevens, What's Behind the Green Door, and number one for Shaky back in 1981, and the number two in 1973. I played to Slade, My Friend Stan. That is your bit in the middle of part two this morning.

0: on your Decades Breakfast. 8th of June, morning, Monday morning with Mark Gale. We are playing your favourites from the decades you love, and we're doing your 1 second wonder. What's this 1 second today?
1: Give me the music!
0: That 1 second, coming up, we'll play it for you soon.

Frankie Valli and the Four Seasons and Walk Like a Man. Frankie Valli, he's had to cancel his tours for the rest of the year due to health reasons. He said he's going to take it easy and he'll be back. On this day, 1962, Nick Rhodes was born. He was a member of Duran Duran. It's a Monday. We better play this one, right?

on your Decades Breakfast and Duran Duran. A new moon on Monday. Happy birthday to Duran Duran member Nick Rhodes today. Born on this day back in 1962. Happy birthday today, Bonnie Tyler.

0: Happy birthday today, Bonnie Tyler. There she is, holding out for a hero. Born on this day back in 1953. Your decades breakfast, the decades you love. We're doing your 1 second wonder. What's this 1 second today?
1: Give me the music.
0: What's that song? Any ideas, me dears? Let me tell you, Peter Frampton, Show Me the Way.

Peter Frampton and Show Me the Way on your Decades Breakfast. There you go, there's your 1 second wonder answer for your Monday morning. Well done if you got that right today. There you go, they've even chucked in some applause for you. And that's it, your Decades Breakfast done. I'm back tomorrow morning. Let's do it again, shall we? Down

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3: 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Under the Wood is at Papa Bianco starting at 6:30pm. Singers Night Folk Club is at the Limes starting at 7:30pm and it's a £2 entry. Thursday the 11th of June. At the Alexander Centre, Psychic Evening with Tracy May. That's between 7 and 9pm. Tickets are £15 and a booking fee applies. Now live music for a Thursday with the Real Faversham Gigs Guide. Ainsley Lister is at the Old Brewery Store and that starts at 7pm and tickets are from £20. Ukulele Strummers Open Mic Night is at the Market Inn and that starts at 7:30pm. And Andy Bennett's Jazz Band are at the Limes and that's a 7:30pm start. Friday the 12th of June, live music with the Real Faversham Gigs Guide. Spiral Insider plus Static are at Saturnalia and that starts at 7pm. Colby Gaffney is at the Key, that's tapas and songs from the crooner era starting at 7:30pm. Jez Gold is at the Limes starting at 8pm and June is performing at the Market Inn starting at 8:30pm. 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At the Alexander Centre, the Faversham Artisan Crafts and Gift Market is from 10am to 3pm. Paranormal Investigation starting at 7:30pm and tickets are £35 and a booking fee applies. In Whitstable at 180 Cromwell Road, Craft Love Markets open and that's from 10am to 3pm. The Newnham Village Fete is on at the George Inn and that's from 1pm to 4pm, including a dog show, and it's £3 per dog entry. Crundale Fair at Crundale House CT47EH is on from 12 till 4pm. It's £3 entry, under 10s go free, cash is preferred and no dogs unfortunately are allowed. Now live music for a Saturday with the Real Faversham Gigs Guide. Donna Wilson is at Baltic House, Lee Thompson is at the Railway and both of these start at 7pm and Blankety Blank Duo is at the Limes starting at 8pm. Sunday the 14th of June, at the Alexander Centre there's a comedy lock-in, that's from 6:30pm and donations are welcome. At the Marketplace and Court Street, Faversham in the 40s and that's from 10am till 4pm. In Whitstable at 180 Cromwell Road, Craft Love Market and that is open from 10am to 3pm. Now live music for a Sunday with the Real Faversham Gigs Guide. Chris Ray is at McNade and that's from 1 till 3pm. Owen, the only saxophone player, is at Baltic House and that's from 2pm. Acadum is at the Market Inn from 2:30pm. Rock Lobsters is at the Red Lion in Herne Hill starting at 3pm. And Indie 3 is at the Key starting at 6pm. And finally, it's Active Travel in Faversham Week, helping the public get active. This week is Bike Week, which is the UK's largest awareness campaign for cycling, sharing the rewards that riding a bike can bring, and Great Big Green Week, celebrating community action to tackle climate change and protect nature. Look out for some local events across Faversham and the surrounding areas for any further information on these. 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And for further details of any of the information on the gigs running across, you can go to the Real Faversham Gigs Guide on the Facebook pages. And of course, the Faversham Gigs Guide also on the Facebook pages. Well, that concludes this week's What's On in Faversham. 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
0: 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You know, when you're drawing from the 50s, 60s, 70s, and 80s, you never know what you're going to hear next. I'll be giving you some of the stories behind the songs. 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

0: 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Solid
1: Gold. 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There'll be three of the best tunes from a classic artist. We do Should Have Been But Wasn't, one of those radio-worthy songs that never actually made the charts. There's the long song, the full-length original or extended version not usually heard on the radio. And the end of the line quiz, seeing if you can guess a big hit record just from the last few seconds. That's all with me, Chris Pitchford, Mondays from 11 a.m. right here on Radio Faversham. Chris
0: Pitchford. 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

0: Dandy Warhols and Bon Jovi, opening today's Solid Gold Sounds. Thanks for joining me, Chris Pitchford. 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Or there's the email, solidgoldsounds.show@gmail.com. 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On the programme today, two track trios for the price of one. Firstly, one of songs from 1976. And to close this hour, featuring a very varied triple, but all concerning the subject of dancing in one way or another. Three of the best is from Manic Street Preachers' Everything Must Go this time. The end of the line quiz returns to get you guessing a big hit record from just the smallest clip I play during the show. And it's quite a popular one this time from the 1980s. Another one of those should have been but wasn't tracks that sound familiar but were never actually UK hits. Madonna has the long song, and our Solid Gold selection includes music from All About Eve, The Four Seasons, Chicago, The Buzzcocks, Swing Out Sister and Barry White.
1: One ticket, please.

from July 1978, the husband and wife team of Captain Daryl Dragon and Tony Tennille, with Tony's smooth vocals driven along nicely by a heavy pop bass line. That was a track from Dream, their fourth studio album, and their last with A&M Records. You Never Done It Like That was written by Howard Greenfield and Neil Sedaka, who originally recorded the track for his album A Song. The Dream album was recorded at various locations throughout 1977, including A&M's home studios and Wally Hyder Recordings in Hollywood. At Rumba Recorders, that was Captain and Tennille's private studios in San Fernando Valley, California, and at the Record Plant in Los Angeles. Now we're going to have our first go at the end of the line quiz for this week. And if you haven't listened before, what we do is we take the last few seconds of a well-known hit record, throw it at you and see if you can guess what the full tune is. There you go, that's as much as you get from a big hit movie of the 1980s. Really energetic song. Looking forward to playing it just before the end of the programme. Okay, then one more go. What do you think this is? We'll play it again in the second hour of the programme.

especially for Wendy and Tony, both big Billy Joel fans. You May Be Right is the opening track to one of my favourite Billy Joel albums, Glass Houses. In this song, Billy Joel takes on the persona of a guy who's constantly told that he's reckless. He confirms the suspicion, admitting that he is crazy, and extols the virtues of a more carefree but dangerous existence. Some of the album's theme and branding is centred around the shattered glass image on the front cover, where he throws a rock into the window of an all-glass house, intended as a metaphor for the saying, people who live in glass houses shouldn't throw stones, which was intended as a direct statement to his critics. Billy tends to prefer his more obscure songs over his hits, and You May Be Right is one of his favourites in this regard, and he's even cited it as one of his top five. Now we're going on to the first of our three of the best this week from Manic Street Preachers' Everything Must Go. This is Kevin Carter.

0: perennial favourite on the mainstream stations and definitely on all the specialist rock radio stations. Joan Jett and the Blackhearts with I Love Rock and Roll. Okay, it's Track Trio time now, and we're off back to the mid-70s.
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2: Suddenly, it's 1976.

If You Leave Me Now, Chicago, ending this week's track trio of music from 1976. We also had The Four Seasons, December 63, Oh What a Night, and also The Sutherland Brothers with Arms of Mary. The slightly saucy and always radio-friendly folk ballad, written by the late Ian Sutherland at the family farmhouse in the Staffordshire Moorlands village of Stockton Brook. And the opening line, "The light shine down the valley," describes the writer's view through the village of Endon, situated nearby in the Churnet Valley. It was a 1976 international hit for the Sutherland Brothers and featured Quiver, who were a British rock outfit formed in 1970 by Tim Rennick and Carl Batchelor. The Sutherland Brothers were newly signed to CBS, as their previous label, Island Records, wouldn't distribute singles from their albums in America. But although the song gave them their UK chart debut and some big European chart success, with a little help from an appearance on Top of the Pops, the track still failed to attract enough interest in the US to rise any higher than number 81 on the Billboard Hot 100. Now we've got another track trio, as the music sort of came together itself, and this is a very new track from the 2020s. They're all about dancing this time.

in the middle of our second track trio this hour, as I decided to do it at the last minute. And there we had Wilson Pickett, Land of a Thousand Dances. Quite a novelty tune, that. And I thought, while I was thinking about these dancey tunes, why not have a bit of Mavericks? Big hello to my good friend Tony Mullins, who's listening in on Zoom to me here. He doesn't believe I'm a real person, you see. He's got to have proof.

Maverick Stands the Night Away. That's the third of our unofficial second track trio on this week's Solid Gold Sounds. And I think Tony's probably expecting a jingle or two here and there while he's listening in. So we'll try and keep him guessing as to what jingles he might hear. Okay, so we're on our way to the second hour now. And to round it off, we've got our third of three of the best this week from the Manic Street Preachers, Everything Must Go.

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0: 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Not only rock and roll, but songs that made the pop chart, and rhythm and blues and soul and every genre in between. Songs you know and songs you probably don't know, as well as songs you used to know but haven't heard on the radio in a long, long time. You know, when you're drawing from the 50s, 60s, 70s, and 80s, you never know what you're going to hear next. I'll be giving you some of the stories behind the songs, so join me, Mark Nielsen, for Let the Good Times Roll, Mondays at 1 p.m., right here on Radio Faversham.

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2: Yes, I love listening to wonderful pop music.

Hold On, the 1982 second track and first single release from Santana's album Shango. Featuring lead vocalist Alex Lidgerwood, produced by John Ryan for Chicago Kid Productions, and given the quirky genre description of yacht rock. The song was first written and recorded by the Canadian singer-songwriter Ian Thomas on his 1981 album The Runner. The Santana video features Carlos Santana at a masquerade ball with his then-wife Deborah King, starring as the intended object of his affection, and actor Henry Darrow as the prize wheel spinner. On now to our third and final track from the Manic Street Preachers, Everything Must Go. Australia is all about the furthest round the world that you can go to get away from home. In the Manic's case, Wales. And it's a metaphor for Nicky Wire's longing to escape the emotional turmoil caused by the disappearance of his close friend and co-lyricist Richie Edwards.

great 90s memory from the Connells, 74-75 here on Solid Gold Sounds. And we've still got our second play of this week's End of the Line quiz and the long song to come in this hour. But first of all, it's I Should Have Been But Wasn't This Week from the Soup Dragons.

Claude the producer thinks that's about him, but sorry to disappoint you, Claude, I'm afraid it isn't. This week should have been but wasn't, from the early 90s rock and acid house fusion group The Soup Dragons, best known for their 1990 cover of the little-known Rolling Stones track from their mono period called I'm Free. Although The Soup Dragons were a Scottish band who were named after a character in the children's TV show The Clangers, their frontman Sean Dixon was always fascinated with American culture, particularly that of New York City. When he lived there for a spell in the early 90s, he spent a lot of time with drag queens and in gay clubs, and became a huge fan of the performer known as Divine. And he wrote this song, Divine Thing, in his honour. It was actually their biggest American hit, earning them airplay on MTV and on many radio stations with modern rock or alternative type formats. But despite its radio friendliness and catchy groove, it never got a top 40 place in the UK. 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

American soul and disco singer George Warren McCrae Jr. from West Palm Beach in Florida. He was the second of nine children and formed his own singing group, the Jivin' Jets, before joining the US Navy in 1963. He was about to return to college to study law enforcement when Richard Finch and Harry Wayne Casey from Casey and the Sunshine Band invited George's wife Gwen to sing the lyrics for a song that they'd attempted to record for their band, but couldn't reach the high notes that they needed for it. In a twist of fate, though, because Gwen was late for the recording session, George ended up singing, and the song happened to suit his high-pitched vocals, to the extent that the song Rock Your Baby became one of the first hits of the disco era in 1974, selling an estimated 11 million copies worldwide, and topping the charts in the UK and US. I played one of the subsequent releases today, called It's Been So Long. Now it's time to have another go at the end of the line quiz for this time, which sounded like this. And that's the end of a big hit record from the 1980s. And not only a big hit record, a huge film as well. Okay, any idea what that is? We'll play it once more now, and then we'll give you the answer at the end of the programme. Swing Out Sister now on Solid Gold Sounds. We've got the long song from Madonna up next.

This week's long song from Madonna, Open Your Heart, from her great album True Blue, which is one of my two favourite albums of hers. I would say Like a Prayer is probably my favourite, but there's some excellent tracks as well on True Blue. Long forgotten. I think I might do that as a three of the best soon. Right, we've got music from Faith No More and Radio Stars on the way, as well as the answer to this week's End of the Line quiz. But as you know, I like to play some country music quite often, and some country rock as well, I think, is quite overdue. These are really good. They're called Dead Crow Road.

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Play that for Claude. That's how it usually makes me feel. The brilliant and little-remembered radio stars with Nervous Wreck. Their only UK chart appearance from February 1978, after shifting over 50,000 copies. At the time, it was the best-selling single to date for the independent label Chiswick Records. They got to perform the song on Top of the Pops in January 78, and when DLT accidentally introduced them as Paul McCartney and Wings on the first take, the band showed their usual cheeky spirit by breaking out into a spontaneous and raucous version of Mull of Kintyre. The B-side, called Horrible Breath, was written by Mark Bolan in the mid-60s for an American TV commercial. Radio Star's debut album was called Songs for Swinging Lovers, which was a saucy nod to Frank Sinatra's 1956 album of the same name. Right, it's time to put you out of your misery now with the end of the line quiz. Did you get it at any point during the show? This is what it sounded like. The last few seconds of a big 80s hit from a huge 80s film. Any idea what it is at the last minute? Well, if you remember the film Footloose, this is the main song.

He was everywhere in the 80s, particularly in film music. Kenny Loggins there with Footloose. And of course, he also had the huge film hit Danger Zone as part of the Top Gun soundtrack. Well, I'm afraid that's all we've got time for on this week's Solid Gold Sounds. It's been great to have my good friend Tony Mullin sitting in with me on Zoom. Thank you very much for being with me. Playing out today with All About Eve for Mrs. P. Until next time, look after yourselves. My name's Chris Pitchford, and these are Solid Gold Sounds. Goodbye.

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Well, hello! Welcome in! It's another episode of 2 hours and four decades of rock and roll and pop and soul from the 50s, 60s, 70s, and 80s here on Let the Good Times Roll. My name is Mark Nielsen. Our second hour is a theme hour. This week, the ever-popular one-hit wonders, this time from the 1980s. We've done this feature before, but this time, all new songs. I am not repeating

0: Myself?
1: I repeat, I am not repeating myself. A fresh batch of one-hit wonders from the 1980s in our second hour, our usual multi-decade frivolity in the first hour. My name is Mark Nielsen, I'm repeating myself, and this is Let the Good Times Roll!

So cool she was, like jazz on a summer's day. I don't play jazz on a summer's day. I play rock and roll. Which is why I'm not cool, I guess. Steve Winwood singing about Valerie. I always liked that one. Written by Steve and Will Jennings. Steve wrote the melody. Will Jennings wrote the words. Will is a lyricist who also wrote the words for Tears in Heaven for Eric Clapton and My Heart Will Go On from Titanic for Celine Dion, which is a song that when it came out, I didn't like at all. And then after seeing the movie, I love the song. Funny how movies can change your mind on a song like that. But now I've really digressed. Steve Winwood, Valerie, didn't go anywhere upon its initial release in 82, but re-released in 87, and it was top 10 here in the States. And Jimi Hendrix getting the good times rolling this week with a song inspired by his experience at the Monterey Pop Festival. All those good vibes he put into a song and watched it fly away like a bird, he says. Little Wing, the name of that song, a nice album cut from his 1968 album, Axis, Bold as Love. In 1970, they opened the Studio One recording studio in Atlanta, Georgia. This group started out as the session band for that studio. Ventured out as Atlanta Rhythm Section. So Into You, one of their biggest from 77.

0: That's Pat Boone, the second biggest artist of the 1950s based on the record charts. One of the most popular singers of the 20th century, too. I heard an interview with Pat on a podcast recently. Pat's doing well. He's still spry and conversant and doing well at age 89. That song, Don't Forbid Me, was number one for Pat in 56. The song was written for the first biggest artist of the 1950s based on the record charts, that being Elvis Presley. It was written for him. A demo was sent over to his house to listen to. But Elvis said later that the song, that it stayed at his house forever. Elvis never saw it. Too much junk laying around, he says. That's a visual, an untidy, lived-in Graceland with Elvis in his den, sitting there at his desk, just full of paper, stuff scattered everywhere.
1: Where was that demo record? I know I saw it last week, man. Oh, thank you very much.
0: That's right, boys and girls. Organization can be the key to success. This a success for the outsiders. They're from Cleveland. Their only success. Time Won't Let Me, top

Phil Collins, Big Drums, must be the 80s, Against All Odds, the name of that one. Recorded for the movie of the same name, the song did better than the movie. Number one here in the States, number two UK, number three New Zealand and Australia. Number four in Belgium, number five in Finland. It was a big record, if not a bit overplayed in 1984. Rocking out now to a band called The Only Ones. They're from Britain. This one not a hit at all when released in 78, but it's grown in popularity since then, and for good reason. Check it out. Another Girl, Another Planet. The name of this one, ultimately the biggest hit by The Only Ones. Let the good times roll.

Some 1959 doo-wop from the Genies from Long Island. Between 58 and 61, they released 6 singles. That one, their biggest, Who's That Knockin' from 59. They had some success around their native New York, but national success eluded them. And how about that song before that? I had not heard that one before, but I love the guitar solo in that one. Nice blistering guitar solo. From Another Girl, Another Planet, the name of that song from The Only Ones. Well, coming up in our second hour, theme hour, it's the only ones that these artists ever had. The only hits for them, the one-hit wonders from the 1980s. This is always a popular feature. The one-hit wonder episodes are among the most popular in our online archives, which you too can access by going to our Facebook page, Let the Good Times Roll Radio Show, and click on the link that says Past Shows here. So One Hit Wonders, this time of the 1980s, coming up about a half hour from now in our second hour theme hour. And right now I want to take a moment to welcome 2 new stations to the roster of stations that carry Let the Good Times Roll. My Generation Radio is the name of the station in the UK. 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

0: So go to that station's website, check out all their programming. They've got a great lineup. And you might even see my picture there on the show host page. 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So a big welcome and a big thank you to My Generation Radio and Rag FM for including Let the Good Times Roll in their programming. It is truly an honor to be included among such great programming. It is Let the Good Times Roll. My name is Mark Nielsen. Thank you for tuning in this weekend to check out the show. Well, let's get to our regular weekly features here at the bottom of the first hour. It's the Just for Fun trivia question, and it's just that. No prizes, just the immense personal satisfaction of being right yet again. I'll give you the answer in a few minutes, but here's the question. What magazine's final weekly issue bore the date January 25th, 1973? What magazine's final weekly issue was dated January 25th, 1973? And while you're ruminating on your response, I'll attempt to distract you with our classic clips. Classic clips, a retro commercial and a TV theme song. And I think after our recent chain of smoking commercials promoting cigarettes, it's time to do the responsible thing and run a public service ad that was anti-smoking that I actually remember from back then. Maybe you will too. So here's your classic clips.
1: Like father, like son.

0: Let Steve Miller roll out that guitar solo. Our TV theme this week was Bonanza. We've got a run of Western TV theme songs in the next few weeks. Last week, The Rifleman. This week, Bonanza. I remember that show ran on Sunday nights, usually opposite The Ed Sullivan Show. It was on NBC and was that network's longest-running Western, running from 1959 to 1973. The show was set in the 1860s in Nevada and featured the Cartwright family. It starred Lorne Greene, Parnell Roberts, Dan Blocker, and Michael Landon. The show was known for presenting moral dilemmas, and it was the moral dilemma presented before that with our retro commercial, a public service anti-smoking message from 1967, which admittedly didn't translate well to radio because it's all visual. So I went to YouTube. I remember that commercial and reacquainted myself. In that ad, you see a young boy imitating everything his father does, whether it's painting the house or taking a walk with dad and throwing pebbles into the pond. And then when they're both sitting against a tree, dad pulls out a pack of cigarettes, lights up a cigarette, and puts the pack on the ground where the boy picks it up and starts to inspect the pack. And that's when the announcer says, "Like father, like son, think about it." Well, maybe you thought about it and you've got an answer for the Just for Fun trivia question. This week's question, what magazine's final weekly issue had the date January 25th, 1973? Well, the answer is Life. Known for its quality photographs, it was at one time one of the nation's most popular magazines. Maybe even inspired this Frank Sinatra song from '66 when someone picked up the magazine and said, "Hey, Frank, what's this?"
1: That's Life.

0: Not Alone Anymore, a nice album track from the first Traveling Wilburys album, Volume 1. Roy Orbison on lead vocals, he wrote it. That one closes out side one. Quite the super group with George Harrison, Bob Dylan, Jeff Lynne, Tom Petty, and Roy Orbison. 1988, the year for that album's release, and Roy would die of a sudden heart attack a couple months after that album release. Well, he was lead singer for Paul Revere and the Raiders for much of the 60s. Stepped out as a solo artist at the end of that decade. Mark Lindsay, Silver Bird, top 30 in 70.
1: Get aboard the Silver Bird, departing gate 19.

Lots of great instrumentals in the late 50s and early 60s, and that's certainly one of them. From 58, Cozy Cole with Topsy Part 2. Cozy was a jazz drummer who worked with Cab Calloway and Louis Armstrong and sometimes led his own band like he did there, drumming away to Topsy, an instrumental originally performed by Count Basie and Benny Goodman in the 1930s. Well, up next, an interesting Kiwi cut. This one, number one for 6 weeks in New Zealand in 1969 and was awarded that country's Record of the Year. Shane is the name of the artist, and the song is about Paul McCartney. And the name of the song, Saint Paul. I've not heard this song, so let's give it a listen.

0: Richie Valens from 58. That one only made it to number 42. I would have thought higher. Come On, Let's Go, the name of that one. And I say, come on, let's go into our second hour theme hour. Are you with me? It's a good one. This week, One Hit Wonders of the 1980s. That's next. My name is Mark Nielsen. Hey, thanks for listening.
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Rolling on into our second hour here on Let the Good Times Roll. My name is Mark Nielsen. I've been running down the roster the last few weeks of stations that carry the show, highlighting a station each week. I mentioned last hour that we've added two new stations, so we've got a total of 13 radio stations now that carry the show, and that breaks down like this. Three stations in the U.S., seven in New Zealand, one in Australia, and two now in the U.K. Highlighting this week, Whitestone City Music 107.6 FM in New Zealand. 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And no matter where in the world you're listening from, welcome. Thank you for listening. And a big thank you to all the stations that carry this show. Our second hour is a theme hour, and this week it's one-hit wonders of the 1980s. So let's get to it. We are on the loose for the next hour, going all 80s from Canada. Always like the middle part of this song where they rock out on the solos. It's Saga on the Loose with Top 30.

Phil Seymour from Tulsa, Oklahoma, met fellow Tulsa musician Dwight Twilley while they were both at a screening of A Hard Day's Night. They formed the Dwight Twilley Band, had a top 20 hit in 75 with I'm on Fire. But Phil and Dwight going their separate ways in 78, we heard Phil's only top 40 hit as a solo artist, Precious to Me, top 30 in 81. And Martin Briley, before that, session musician and songwriter from London. He's worked with a lot of artists, including Meatloaf and Julian Lennon. But there's Martin going solo and his only chart success, The Salt in My Tears, top 40 in 83. So one-hit wonder, let's lay out the ground rules real quick, is when an artist has a hit and that's it. They never make it back to the top 40. And I've done this before, one-hit wonders of the 1980s, a couple times by my count. You can find those episodes in our online archives, along with about 125 past episodes, by going to our Facebook page, Let the Good Times Roll Radio Show. Click on the link that says Past Shows here. So the One Hit Wonder episodes, some of the most popular in our archives, so always fun to return in our second hour theme hour to the One Hit Wonders. This time in the 1980s with a fresh batch of One Hit Wonders from the 80s that were not played previously. Rolling on with the Vapors. They're from England, turning Japanese, a minor hit in Japan, but number one in Australia, top five UK, top 10 New Zealand, top 40 here in the States. We didn't

Well, I wanted to play that one a couple weeks ago when I was playing songs about telephone answering machines. Because on Seinfeld, George uses that song for his message on his telephone answering machine. Believe it or not, George isn't at home. But technically, the song isn't actually about an answering machine, of course. But it is a one-hit wonder of the 1980s. Joey Scarberry, he wrote and sang that one for the TV show Greatest American Hero. It was a surprise hit, top five in 81, and Rockwell before that, who was Berry Gordy's son. Berry Gordy, the head of Motown, of course. Song featured guest vocals by Michael Jackson, who is not a one-hit wonder, but Rockwell is. He had the hit with it, and that was it. And what a hit it was. Somebody's Watching Me, top five stateside in New Zealand, top 10 UK, top 20 Australia in 1984. Going to 1988 for this one from the pop duo Boy Meets Girl. They wrote the song while witnessing a falling star at a Whitney Houston concert. Not Whitney, but up in the sky. They offered the song to Whitney. She rejected it, offered it to Belinda Carlisle. She turned it down, so they decided to record the song themselves. Waiting for a Star to Fall, top five stateside, top 10 UK, top 40 New Zealand, and Australia in 1980.

Well, not one-hit wonders in their native Australia, but here in the States, which is the chart we are using to qualify our one-hit wonders by, they are Real Life, the name of the band, Send Me an Angel, the name of the song, top 30 in 1983, top 10 in Australia, number one song in New Zealand, and Genius of Love before that by the Tom Tom Club, which was a side project for a couple members of the Talking Heads. Genius of Love, a top 40 hit in 82, and its success convinced David Byrne and the rest of the Talking Heads to continue on at a time when they weren't sure of the group's direction. And that beat from Genius of Love, that steady beat, has become one of the most used beats in hip-hop and rap, or so I'm told. Not a big hip-hop and rap listener myself. I like some of it, actually, but not an aficionado of the genre like I am the rock and roll and pop and soul of the 50s, 60s, 70s, and 80s. Playing the one-hit wonders of the 1980s this hour.

Now, I would have thought that one a worldwide hit, at least in our four favorite countries, but not so. Just a hit here in the States. Modern English, they're from Britain. And I'll Melt With You from 1982. It was featured in the movie Valley Girl. Hold that thought. And it got a lot of airplay on MTV, and now it's among the top 500 songs ever played on U.S. radio. Quite an accomplishment. Modern English said at the time that they'd go from playing 200 people at an art college in Britain to 5,000 people at Daytona Beach who knew all the words to that song. And it was Matthew Wilder in the middle with Break My Stride. These days, Matthew, an acclaimed record producer, but his one hit, top 5 in 83 in all four of our favorite countries, and Katrina and the Waves at the start, with Walking on Sunshine, a feel-good song for a sunny day. It was top 5 in Australia in 1985, top 10 stateside and in the band's native UK, and top 20 in New Zealand. And speaking of Valley Girl...

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5: Are you planning your wedding and hoping to say I do? 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And it won't cost you any more than it would to have a registrar at your ceremony. Why have the same as everyone else when you can have a bespoke ceremony for the same price? Anytime, any place, anywhere. 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My name is Lorena Moody. 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
7: That's right, my lovelies. It is I, Chris H, a.k.a. the Duke of the Discs, a.k.a. your luscious locked guide to a wonderful hour of musical magic, I suppose we'll go with. And, you know, I find often that when I do this, my lovely listeners, I love speaking to you. You're all so beautiful, and I just find I can't take my eyes off of you. Don't think about the fact that I can't see you, because that just ruins it. Because I think it's beautiful.

For context, dear listener, I chose this song because when I do this wonderful little gig as your wonderful presenter, I self-absorbed wonderful presenter, I happen to get a burning heart when I do this for you. You know, being your presenter of the Monday All Music Mix is one of my favourite things in the world. And it really, you know, I did check to see if it was heartburn, of course, because, you know, at first you think burning heart. Take some Gaviscon or some Pepto-Bismol, depending on, you know, other heartburn medication is available. But no, I just love doing this for you, you know, although it is raining right now. I'm just hoping it's not purple rain. All Music Mix. Of course, another one for you Stranger Things fans out there, as this track plays constantly in that show when characters die. It just happens to be a great song, though. Of course, if you haven't watched Stranger Things by now, that's fair enough, and I've spoiled that for you. But, you know, that's your problem, not mine. Enjoy the music.

God, how can you not love Prince? Suppose if it's because you're busy loving Sabrina Carpenter, one of the greatest, well, I was going to say female pop artists, but just one of the greatest pop artists of the last 20 years, if not all time.

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1: Hello, this is David Searles, and I'm on Radio Faversham every week, Thursday evenings at 9 o'clock, with my show, A Voice from the Street. Yes, what we're doing is looking at things that are happening every day around us and discussing them and then getting feedback from you. We're looking at them from the way they affect ordinary people. 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
2: And from the street to the sky, we've got Pink Floyd up next with, if you haven't guessed, The Great Gig in the Sky. And then after that, some Guns N' Roses, carrying on our wet weather theme with a cheeky bit of November Rain. I should also mention that the last time I played The Great Gig in the Sky, quote unquote, on this show, it wasn't actually The Great Gig in the Sky. I don't know what the song was, but it wasn't that. It just had the name of it. But I've replaced it, so we're doing good now. We're happy.

I can comfortably confirm that in the sanctity of the booth, in that most time-offered tradition of DJ listener privilege, I can't hit those high notes in the Great Gig in the Sky. Sorry about that, I suppose. Anyway, here's Guns N' Roses, because, you know, I can only deal with so much prog.

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1: 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June 2026. Active Cycling Month is here and initiatives throughout Faversham to help you rediscover the joys of travelling by bike. Friday the 5th of June, Thomas Beckett, a talk on the Beckett Chapel in the parish church at St Mary of Charity Church from 7:30 p.m. Saturday the 6th of June, Thomas Beckett, walk from St Mary Charity Church to Canterbury starting at 10 a.m. Sunday the 7th of June, at the Purifier Building, guided creek walk with Graham Sample and historical wander along the creek starting at 3 p.m. Tuesday the 9th of June, at the Purifier Building, there's a guided creek walk again with Graham Sample starting at 6 p.m. this time. Saturday the 13th of June, Newnham Village Fete, and that's at the George Inn. It's a fun day out with a range of activities and stalls and a dog show. £3 per dog entry, and you can contact Claire at Farley Hills on 07799 713412 to enter your prized pooch, and that runs from 1 till 4 p.m. Crundale Fair at Crundale House, CT47EH, and there's a bar and barbecue, a swimming pool, children's entertainment, craft stalls and much, much more. That's from 12 p.m. till 4 p.m. It's a £3 entry and children under 10 are free. Sunday the 14th of June, at Marketplace and Court Street, Faversham in the 40s. Commemorate this bygone era with wartime music and dancing, vintage stalls, military and vintage vehicles, plus traditional food and drink. And that's from 10 a.m. till 4 p.m. On Thursday the 18th of June, Echoes of the Ancestors, a reawakening memory and wellness through African arts in care. African workshops, music and dance with storytelling and songs will be happening, and this is at Cookstitch House Nursing and Residential Home in Faversham from 1:30 till 4:30 p.m. Sunday the 21st of June, at Marketplace and Court Street, it's an eco fair. You can join local businesses, charities and activist groups showcasing community power and celebrating local climate action from 9 a.m. till 2 p.m. At Mount Ephraim Gardens, summer solstice garden opening is on from 6 p.m. till 9:30 p.m. Sunday the 28th of June, at the Marketplace in Court Street, it is the Faversham Open Gardens and Garden Market, a unique opportunity to visit over 20 private and community gardens in and around Faversham. The Garden Market in Faversham will be selling a selection of plants, crafts and gardenalia from 10 a.m. till 4 p.m. Saturday the 27th of June, at McNaid, a beer and barbecue festival, you can join for a day of live music, barbecue food, craft beer and cider, barbecue demo stage, street food plus fun and games for all the family. Check out their website for further details and tickets. Monday the 29th of June, at the Gospel Mission Hall, it is the Faversham Creek Trust AGM, and that starts at 7 p.m. Well, that is it for this month's June edition of What's On Guide Futures. Thanks a lot and see you next month.
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3: 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Should Have Been But Wasn't is one of those radio-worthy songs which have endured with the public despite never having been chart hits. 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
4: And there you go. Of course, it's a very important moment now on today's show where I welcome in our new listeners. We have some wonderful new listeners to the Radio Faversham Facebook listeners group. And they are Leon Simmons, Ian Burpitt, and Shane Waterman. So I would say give them a big welcome, but, well, they can't hear you. I can't hear you. You are at home right now, or possibly in your car. So, yeah, those guys, they're here now. Anyway, we're going to listen to some more wonderful music. We've got Donna Summer with This Time I Know It's For Real up next.
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Now, it's been said in the past that, you know, the eyes are the key, or the gateway, rather, to the soul. And I can't help but wonder what happens if those eyes are made of gold. All music mix. This is just my favourite Tina Turner song as well. I mean, it's not the best James Bond theme, but it's still a cracking track. Chris Cornell still has that with the theme to Casino Royale. Fantastic track. Chris Cornell, love that guy. Great guy. Fantastic musician too.

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3: And of course now, it's time to wind things down a bit, because you know where we're at. We're at that goodbye point. Well, we're not at the goodbye point per se, that would be a bit. Anyway, it's time to keep it chill with Seal and Kiss from a Rose.

genuinely, what a gorgeous voice there on Mr. Hugh Laurie as he plays us a lovely bit of blues. From Laurie driving. No, that doesn't work. I was trying to think of a great track there. From blues to easy listening, it's Easy Living with Billie Holiday.

I said goodbye, and I'll see you next week. So stay dry, stay cool as it gets warmer, stay hydrated, don't dehydrate, and just stay safe. Because I would be very upset if something untoward was to happen to you. Because you wouldn't be able to listen to my show, and you wouldn't be able to hear about how my date went, which very quickly, the old one didn't go very well, but that's neither here nor there. But I've got another one lined up. I'm definitely not a playboy, be quiet. Anyway, I will see you next week, hopefully with news of how that went. Until then, ta-ta, my loves.

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2: 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Under the Wood is at Papa Bianco starting at 6:30pm. Singers Night Folk Club is at the Limes starting at 7:30pm and it's a £2 entry. Thursday the 11th of June. At the Alexander Centre, Psychic Evening with Tracy May, that's between 7 and 9pm, tickets are £15 and a booking fee applies. Now live music for a Thursday with the Real Faversham Gigs Guide, Ainsley Lister is at the Old Brewery Store and that starts at 7pm and tickets are from £20. Ukulele Strummers Open Mic Night is at the Market Inn and that starts at 7:30pm and Andy Bennett's Jazz Band are at the Limes and that's a 7:30pm start. Friday the 12th of June, live music with the Real Faversham Gigs Guide. Spiral Insider plus Static are at Saturnalia and that starts at 7pm. Colby Gaffney is at The Key, that's tapas and songs from the crooner era starting at 7:30pm. Jez Gold is at the Limes starting at 8pm and June is performing at the Market Inn starting at 8:30pm. Saturday the 13th of June, at the Arden Theatre, Sandy Smith's Vocal Legends starts at 7:30pm, tickets are £15 and a booking fee applies. At the Alexander Centre, the Faversham Artisan Crafts and Gift Market is from 10am to 3pm. Paranormal Investigation starting at 7:30pm and tickets are £35 and a booking fee applies. In Whitstable at 180 Cromwell Road, Craft Love Market's open and that's from 10am to 3pm. The Newnham Village Fete is on at the George Inn and that's from 1pm to 4pm, including a dog show, and it's £3 per dog entry. Crundale Fair at Crundale House CT47EH is on from 12 till 4pm. It's £3 entry, under 10s go free, cash is preferred and no dogs unfortunately are allowed. Now live music for a Saturday with the Real Faversham Gigs Guide. Donna Wilson is at Baltic House, Lee Thompson is at the Railway and both of these start at 7pm and Blankety Blank Duo is at the Limes starting at 8pm. Sunday the 14th of June, at the Alexander Centre there's a comedy lock-in, that's from 6:30pm and donations are welcome. At the Marketplace and Court Street, Faversham in the 40s and that's from 10am till 4pm. In Whitstable at 180 Cromwell Road, Craft Love Market and that is open from 10am to 3pm. Now live music for a Sunday with the Real Faversham Gigs Guide. Chris Ray is at McNade and that's from 1 till 3pm. Owen, the only saxophone player, is at Baltic House and that's from 2pm. Acadum is at the Market Inn from 2:30pm. Rock Lobsters is at the Red Lion in Herne Hill starting at 3pm. And Indy 3 is at the Key starting at 6pm. And finally, it's Active Travel in Faversham Week, helping the public get active. This week is Bike Week, which is the UK's largest awareness campaign for cycling, sharing the rewards that riding a bike can bring, and Great Big Green Week, celebrating community action to tackle climate change and protect nature. Look out for some local events across Faversham and the surrounding areas for any further information on these. And of course, you can check out the websites for all these events, thealex.org.uk/events, royalcinema.co.uk/faversham/out now, ardentheatre.org.uk, and for further details of any of the information on the gigs running across, you can go to the Real Faversham Gigs Guide on the Facebook pages, and of course the Faversham Gigs Guide also on the Facebook pages. Well, that concludes this week's What's On in Faversham. Enjoy your week and I'll see you next week.
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2: 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Friday the 5th of June, Thomas Beckett, a talk on the Beckett Chapel in the parish church at St Mary of Charity Church from 7:30 p.m. Saturday the 6th of June, Thomas Beckett, walk from St Mary Charity Church to Canterbury starting at 10 a.m. Sunday the 7th of June at the Purifier Building, guided creek walk with Graham Sample and historical wander along the creek starting at 3 p.m. Tuesday the 9th of June at the Purifier Building, there's a guided creek walk again with Graham Sample starting at 6 p.m. this time. Saturday the 13th of June, Newnham Village Fete, and that's at the George Inn. It's a fun day out with a range of activities and stalls and a dog show. £3 per dog entry, and you can contact Claire at Farley Hills on 07799 713412 to enter your prized pooch, and that runs from 1 till 4 p.m. Crundale Fair at Crundale House, CT47EH, and there's a bar and barbecue, a swimming pool, children's entertainment, craft stalls and much, much more. That's from 12 p.m. till 4 p.m. It's a £3 entry and children under 10 are free. Sunday the 14th of June at Marketplace and Court Street, Faversham in the 40s. Commemorate this bygone era with wartime music and dancing, vintage stalls, military and vintage vehicles, plus traditional food and drink. And that's from 10 a.m. till 4 p.m. On Thursday the 18th of June, Echoes of the Ancestors, a reawakening memory and wellness through African arts in care. African workshops, music and dance with storytelling and songs will be happening, and this is at Cookstitch House Nursing and Residential Home in Faversham from 1:30 till 4:30 p.m. Sunday the 21st of June at Marketplace and Court Street, it's an eco fair. You can join local businesses, charities and activist groups showcasing community power and celebrating local climate action from 9 a.m. till 2 p.m. At Mount Ephraim Gardens, summer solstice garden opening is on from 6 p.m. till 9:30 p.m. Sunday the 28th of June at the Marketplace in Court Street, it is the Faversham Open Gardens and Garden Market, a unique opportunity to visit over 20 private and community gardens in and around Faversham. The Garden Market in Faversham will be selling a selection of plants, crafts and gardenalia from 10 a.m. till 4 p.m. Saturday the 27th of June at McNaid, a beer and barbecue festival. You can join for a day of live music, barbecue food, craft beer and cider, barbecue demo stage, street food plus fun and games for all the family. Check out their website for further details and tickets. Monday the 29th of June at the Gospel Mission Hall, it is the Faversham Creek Trust AGM and that starts at 7 p.m. Well, that is it for this month's June edition of What's On Guide Futures. Thanks a lot and see you next month.
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3: my lover. Hello there, everybody. This is DJ Big J UK here on Radio Faversham. And you can catch me with the Big J 90s show every Tuesday for a double bill starting at 11 o'clock in the morning, where we play the greatest songs from the 90s. Well, I tell you what, they're my favourites anyway, and hopefully they're all of yours, where we feature the boy band Gem, because who doesn't love the boy bands from the 90s? The indie classic, with all those great songs from the Britpop era, the one-hit wonder, as there was a lot in the 90s, and of course the forgotten cover version. So don't forget, every Tuesday, 11 o'clock in the morning on Radio Faversham, giving Faversham a voice and playing a great mix of music. 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

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Yo, I know you can't fake that. 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One night just isn't enough. I wanna have you giving it up. So put your number on the back.

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2: 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Monday the 8th of June, at the Royal Cinema, The Secret Agent is showing at 7pm and that's a 15 rating. 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Tuesday the 9th of June, at the Royal Cinema, The Sheep Detectives is showing at 7:30pm and that's a PG rating. 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Now live music for a Tuesday with the Real Faversham Gigs Guide. Folk Night is at the Market Inn starting at 8pm. Wednesday the 10th of June. At the Royal Cinema, The Sheep Detectives is showing at 7:30pm and that's a PG rating. Now live music for a Wednesday with the Real Faversham Gigs Guide. Under the Wood is at Papa Bianco starting at 6:30pm. Singers Night Folk Club is at the Limes starting at 7:30pm and it's a £2 entry. Thursday the 11th of June. At the Alexander Centre, Psychic Evening with Tracy May, that's between 7 and 9pm, tickets are £15 and a booking fee applies. Now live music for a Thursday with the Real Faversham Gigs Guide, Ainsley Lister is at the Old Brewery Store and that starts at 7pm and tickets are from £20. Ukulele Strummers Open Mic Night is at the Market Inn and that starts at 7:30pm and Andy Bennett's Jazz Band are at the Limes and that's a 7:30pm start. Friday the 12th of June, live music with the Real Faversham Gigs Guide. Spiral Insider plus Static are at Saturnalia and that starts at 7pm. Colby Gaffney is at The Key, that's tapas and songs from the crooner era starting at 7:30pm. Jez Gold is at the Limes starting at 8pm and June is performing at the Market Inn starting at 8:30pm. Saturday the 13th of June, at the Arden Theatre, Sandy Smith's Vocal Legends starts at 7:30pm, tickets are £15 and a booking fee applies. At the Alexander Centre, the Faversham Artisan Crafts and Gift Market is from 10am to 3pm. Paranormal Investigation starting at 7:30pm and tickets are £35 and a booking fee applies. In Whitstable at 180 Cromwell Road, Craft Love Markets open and that's from 10am to 3pm. The Newnham Village Fete is on at the George Inn and that's from 1pm to 4pm, including a dog show, and it's £3 per dog entry. Crundale Fair at Crundale House CT47EH is on from 12 till 4pm. It's £3 entry, under 10s go free, cash is preferred and no dogs unfortunately are allowed. Now live music for a Saturday with the Real Faversham Gigs Guide. Donna Wilson is at Baltic House, Lee Thompson is at the Railway and both of these start at 7pm. And Blankety Blank Duo is at the Limes starting at 8pm. Sunday the 14th of June. At the Alexander Centre, there's a comedy lock-in. That's from 6:30pm and donations are welcome. At the Marketplace and Court Street, Faversham in the 40s and that's from 10am till 4pm. In Whitstable at 180 Cromwell Road, Craft Love Market and that is open from 10am to 3pm. Now live music for a Sunday with the Real Faversham Gigs Guide. Chris Ray is at McNade and that's from 1 till 3pm. Owen, the only saxophone player, is at Baltic House and that's from 2pm. Acadum is at the Market Inn from 2:30pm. Rock Lobsters is at the Red Lion in Herne Hill starting at 3pm. And Indy 3 is at the Key starting at 6pm. And finally, it's Active Travel in Faversham Week, helping the public get active. This week is Bike Week, which is the UK's largest awareness campaign for cycling, sharing the rewards that riding a bike can bring, and Great Big Green Week, celebrating community action to tackle climate change and protect nature. Look out for some local events across Faversham and the surrounding areas for any further information on these. And of course, you can check out the websites for all these events, thealex.org.uk/events, royalcinema.co.uk/Faversham/

0: out now, ardentheatre.org.uk. And for further details of any of the information on the gigs running across, you can go to the Real Faversham Gigs Guide on the Facebook pages. And of course, the Faversham Gigs Guide also on the Facebook pages. Well, that concludes this week's What's On in Faversham. 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

Well, that's a nice way to kick off this week's Plug-In Baby Radio Show. Couple of bangers there. Harvey Danger, Flagpole Sitter, Into These Wicked Rivers with Ain't No Smoke, which is available now. Great tune. Hello, how you doing? My name's Emma Scott, and I'm here for the next couple of hours of non-stop guitar tunes, old and new. I've got Nothing But Thieves on very soon. I've got the new one from Muse. I'll have A Perfect Circle as well, and the Chris Barris Band. And next up, the new one from Jailer. Their debut album, Voices Unheard, is out now. A bit of vintage sounding modern rock. Enjoy this, it's called Hate to See It End. No!

Well, it's good to get that one on again from Nothing But Thieves. That's their new single. It's called Evolution. And before that, London's Spinors via Buenos Aires, Choose to Believe. And hopefully you'll choose to stick around because I've got the Tamers on soon. I've got the new one from Muse. The Samurai 7 are back, if you remember those from back in the day. And I've got the new one from A Perfect Circle as well. All to come on the Plug In Baby Radio Show.

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Well, that is an absolute delight from the Samurai 7. It's called Punching Down, their first release in 25 years. Yep, the original lineup of Oxford's legendary pop-punk four-piece, the Samurai 7, Punching Down. That single is out now. Before that, on the Plugin Baby radio show, I played you Cornwall's Tooth Gore with Scum of the Sea. And the people of New Key are definitely not Scum of the Sea. It's a tribute to that great part of the UK. Just beautiful. So how are you doing? My name's Emma Scott, and I'm here every week for a couple of hours of non-stop great guitar tunes. And if you're a musician or in a band and you're releasing new music and you'd like me to play it on the show, I might be able to do that for you. Just get in touch via the website pluginbaby.com, just like the Tamers did, and they're on the way next after the new one from Muse.

Well, she sounds like she could be from Nashville, but she's from Nottingham in the UK. She's Keziah Gill. The song is Life You Always Dreamed Of. It's all about her time in the music industry. She's been going for a while now. And she's got an album out at the moment called All On Red. Great little tune. Good to get that one on again. I played you Bristol's The Tamers before that with Blood Money. So I hope you're enjoying the tune so far. Plenty more to come. The SKB's on the way. Chris Barris Band. I've got some classic Hole and Bush. The new version of Swallowed. That is all to come on the Plug In Baby Radio Show.

Well, they're back with a bang. They're a perfect circle. The song Starless. They're on their first UK and European tour in 8 years right now, and most of it's sold out. So good luck if you're trying to get tickets to go see those guys. Good to get that one on the show for the first time this week. It's Emma Scott here on the Plug In Baby Radio Show every week for a couple of hours of non-stop guitar tunes, old and new. Plenty more to come. I've got Coastal Fire Department. I've got something new from Deep Purple. I've got Basement. I've got Dan Byrne on the way. And now the new one from the SKBs from their upcoming second album. This is called The Prime.

0: Well, he's having an absolutely awesome time right now. Dan Byrne, Pulling Me Under. His new album called This Is Where the Show Begins is out now and doing very well. And he's got lots of live dates on. So if you like the sound of that song, why don't you try and check him out? Love a bit of Dan Byrne on the Plugin Baby radio show. Loving Basement as well. Loving Coastal Fire Department and Celebrity Skin from Hole, kicking off hour number two. Here we go. I'm back, got my hand on the trigger. Taking us closer to that little lot. It's the new one from Chris Barra's band. This is Riot of One.
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3: It was just another day. 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
5: 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Tune

first album in 8 years called Wired. They are Basement, and that's the new single from it. It's called Satisfy on the Plug In Baby radio show. And kicking off hour number two, it was Hole and the Mighty Celebrity Skin. Hello, how you doing? My name's Emma Scott, and it is my pleasure to be serving up all these great guitar tunes, old and new. I've got Guernsey's Coastal Fire Department on in just a bit with their new single, and Deep Purple are back, playing 86 shows across 28 countries and releasing a new album called Splat at the beginning of July. This is their new single. It's called Arrogant Boy. Yeah.

Well, if his singles are anything to go by, the album's absolutely mint. He's John Corabi. That is the single That Memory. The album is available now, called New Day. A lovely bit of rock and roll with classic 70s rock vibes. Hopefully you enjoyed that one as well. I played you some grunge from Guernsey, from Coastal Fire Department before that. Their new single, Come Together. Hope you're good. I hope you're enjoying the tune so far. I've got the new one from Ricky Warwick to come. I have the new version of Swallowed by Bush on the way, and some Everlast as well on the Plug-in Baby Radio Show.

my Hollywood. This new from Everlast is My Hollywood on the Plug-In Baby radio show. Another artist releasing new music for the first time in quite a while. Yet his first new album in 8 years comes out at the end of August called Embers to Ashes. Before that, I played you Alter Bridge with Disregarded. Their big Blackbird Festival is coming soon to Cardiff Castle, end of June. Not too long to wait for that. It's going to be a great day out. If you've got tickets, well done to you. I've got Ricky Warwick on the way in just a bit. And next up, to celebrate its 30th anniversary, how can that be possible? It's Bush with a new version of Swallowed.

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Well, that's Pika Is My Name featuring ENGX. It's a Finnish electro duo and former Amongst Liars frontman teamed up there quite nicely with Too Much Noise. That single is out now. Before that, it was Ricky Warwick with the title track from his upcoming new album, Fire and Vengeance. I hope you're well. I hope you're enjoying the tune so far. It's Emma Scott here. I've got Mystery Jets to come. I've got the new one from Mammoth and Foo Fighters on the way and the Plug In Baby Radio Show.

So that's the new one from Wolfgang Van Halen's band, a.k.a. Mammoth. It's called Same Old Song. That's from his current album, The End. He's got a busy summer in store playing Download and Blackbird festivals. His dad, Eddie Van Halen, will be very proud, no doubt about it. Great band, Mammoth. And on to a band that have been around for a while. I think they've released 6 albums already, but they're back after a few years away. They're called Mystery Jets. This is called Black Sage on the Plugin Baby Radio Show.

they're on their Take Cover World Tour, and the album Your Favourite Toy doing very well for Foo Fighters right now. And I just played you Of All People. Before that, The Karma Effect with Raised on Rock and Roll. And that is almost it. I cannot believe we're near the end of the show. If you have missed any previous shows, of course, you can check them all out on mixcloud.com/Emma Scott. And if you want to get your music played on the show, get in touch via the website pluginbaby.com. Hopefully, I'll see you this time next week right here. Have a great week. Lots of love. I'll leave you with this classic from Faith No More.

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1: I hope you'll join me, Fiona Rose, on the last Friday of every month, 10 to 1 for World Your Oyster. I'll be moving around this beautiful world in celebration of culture and place. Anything from Andalusian flamenco, tuku music of Zimbabwe, and the rows and reels of a Scottish fiddler. I hope you enjoy the section that I dedicate to a particular place. That's Focal Point. We'll be taking the food and travel of an area, and of course the music. So tune in on the last Friday of every month, 10 to 1, with me, Fiona Rose, for World Your Oyster.

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0: 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Hopefully you can hear me. I'm not sounding too bassy. Well, we are listening to a track which I had in the pile to play last week as part of our celebration of the life of Sonny Rollins, the sax player. Didn't quite find the right moment. Felt like a gentle intro, although that was quite an intense midsection to that track, which is called Sais, S-A-I-S, written by James M. Toomey, from 1973, from the album called Horn Culture, from Sonny Rollins, and obviously a period when M. Toomey was also playing percussion for Miles Davis, and he is featured on percussion and acoustic piano on that track, alongside Walter Davis Jr., who's on the electric piano, Masuo, who's on guitar, Bob Cranshaw, electric bass, David Lee on the drums. A rather beautiful tune. Impressionistic, and I guess the beginnings of a genre that would get the title spiritual jazz at some stage. But we're going to move to something brand new that came out just a few days ago. Interesting. This is the sounds of Floating Points and Miriam Adafrice.

And continuing our fairly gentle intro into tonight's All Points Radio show, broadcasting live on Radio Faversham until 11 p.m. tonight, Greenwich Mean Time. That was Johnny Osborne and a track from his fantastic album Truth and Rights, and very important lyrical message, We Need Love. Before that, I know I've played the track a few times this year, but it's such a great tune, Momoko Gill, No Other, No Others. And then prior to that, something brand new from Floating Points and Miriam Aderis, who is a harpist. And I believe Floating Points has done the music for a new ballet, and that was Movement 10, Her Gift. And if anyone is tuning in who was at Papa B's on Saturday, we had a wonderful night. We somehow managed to fuse a hen party, a 23rd birthday party, and an all-point session into a fairly seamless mix, and we had a great night, and people really had a great time. This was a tune we played fairly on in the evening, but it's a lovely tune, and I'm sure you know what it is.

wonderful reggae version of the Evelyn Champagne King track Love Come Down by Mr. Barry Biggs. Wonderful kind of lover's rock tune. And suddenly felt like pulling this next track out. Wasn't in the pile, but that's how things roll. Feeling very mellow, so we're going to stay mellow. This is from the second Anita Baker album entitled Rapture, and this is the last track on side one.

always love the outro to that track. That is Been So Long from Anita Baker. And a few shouts out to Anita, who was with us on Saturday, her favourite Anita Baker track, to Robin Felipe, to Mickey, to The Lion, Lady B, Rocking Ricky, anybody else listening. Great to have you here. Have to say, I played Jump to It, the Marcus Miller produced Aretha Franklin track. Incredible. Still in the box, that one, but I will play you another Marcus produced Luther track, another classic, this one.

Vandross and the track Busybody. We're gradually inching up the BPMs very, very gently tonight, for whatever reason. This is the third version of this particular track that I bought every time. I'm hoping to not hear a bit of crackle at the beginning of the track. This is probably the best so far, but I'm beginning to think the pressing is very crackly. This is the Sounds of Light of the World and the wonderful London Town. We've returned to the UK.

and riding the same bass line as the previous tune, which was Light of the World and London Town. This is Yasuko Agawa and a track entitled LA Nights. It's a white label, I notice. It's a hard record to get hold of at the time. Japanese import, wasn't cheap. But what a lovely couple of tunes. Lots of vibes. But we're going to move into a slightly funkier direction. A tune by a singer called Gavin Christopher, who I had never heard of until I was questioning a particular lead vocal on a Herbie Hancock tune, which we will hear in due course, and it made me want to investigate what else Gavin Christopher had done. And he released a couple of albums on the Island record label, late 70s. Shaka Khan gave him a very glowing notice on the back of the album. We're going to listen to this track, first track on side one, entitled Good Stuff.

And as you probably gathered, this track entitled Hoochie Coo from the Ohio Players, and before that it was Good Stuff from Gavin Christopher. Shouts out to Bella and to Will, who've

track. Very understated keyboard playing from Herbie Hancock, but a real, again, a kind of impressionistic collage of different colour and sound. Very hypnotic and wonderful vocals from Gavin Christopher. I think you can see why I wanted to discover more about him. I think this might be the time to drop an exclusive, unmastered, but one of the tracks that has emerged from the Shed Sessions in Brixton, featuring Rocking Rick, myself, Ned, and Charles Stewart. This track is called Shubub. It's mix number 1.

And I'm realizing we're moving into the kind of dub version, but there's more tunes to play. This is the sounds of Tony Allen and a Mark Ernestus mix of a track called Moyege, which came out on the Honest John's record label. Great tune, seemed to flow very nicely from the Ricky Adelko Shub Up track, which sounded pretty good. Unfortunately, we couldn't. There wasn't space for a full drum kit, so we had the electronic kit. But wonderful sounds from Charles Stewart on the production. Something brand new, but sounding also kind of quite Herbie and the Headhunters influence, particularly the bass playing. I believe this is a French track by a band entitled Human Egg, and this track is called Love Like This.

And of course, The Taxman by the Beatles, written by George Harrison. Prior to that, the Beck track, The New Pollution, from the album Odelay, which owed more than a little to the rhythm track of Taxman, but also sounded great in its own right, as did J.J. Cale, and a very unusual production on all three tunes, actually. We heard Ride Me High from J.J. Cale. We're going to listen to a track that we attempted to play a few weeks back. It's called Evening Star, and it's by Robert Fripp and Brian Eno. And it was just sounding very, very sort of muffly, and I couldn't listen to it. Anyway, I've cleaned it up. It's sounding better. Some more innovative guitar work on this track. It's called Evening Star, title track of the album.

Well, I don't know what happened there. We went into a complete prog zone for a little while, and that's quite fun. Well, we kicked that section off with Fripp and Eno and a track entitled Evening Star, in fact, the title track of the album with the same name. We then went into the last track on the new Ed O'Brien album, Ed O'Brien being one of the Radiohead guitarists that no one seems to know about, and a track entitled Obrigado, which featured the vocals of Esker at the end, and that just made me think of Pink Floyd, so suddenly pulled out a copy of Dark Side of the Moon and played you Brain Damage. Well, after all that, I think we need a slight change of direction to close the show. Let's have a little bit of this and see where we go from there.

have to do a shout out. I missed a message, but Lester, if you are still tuned in, you are very welcome to become a regular listener to the All Points Radio Show every Monday, 9 to 11. We're listening to Grant Green, the guitarist, from an album entitled Live at the Lighthouse, and it's kind of slightly amazing solo over the chorus of Betcha by Golly Wow, which of course originally a vocal track by the Stylistics. But we're in the final 3 minutes, and I've been wanting to play a different track actually to set you off into the night, or if you're in New Zealand, into the day. And this is by Johann Sebastian Bach. And thank you, Lan, for turning me onto this one. Sleepers Awake.

the great sound of David Gray getting us underway. Babylon. And the story of Babylon. Welcome along. It's a Love Zone right here on your favourite radio station. So good to have your company along. With you for an hour. And it's yours truly, Alec Nicol, with you. Great music, past and present. We've got the likes of Neil Diamond, John Legend, Queen, Smokey, John Cicada, and a whole lot more to come your way. Plus the three-in-a-row quiz that will come your way a few songs from now.

0: Freddie Mercury.
1: Lead vocals was Queen, and You're My Best Friend. Right, let's do a three-in-a-row quiz. Goes simply like this. Which game bird season runs from the 1st of October to the 1st of February each year? Which game bird season runs from the 1st of October to the 1st of February each year? Question number two, what is the second day of February called in the USA? What is the second day of February called in the USA? And it was a good film, yeah. Question number three, which nationality was Herb Elliott, the gold medalist of the 1960 Olympics? That's a Google question. Always got to put a hard one in, you know. Which nationality was Herb Elliott? He was a gold medalist of the 1960 Olympics. Have a think about those three, and I'll give you the answers very shortly indeed. It's a Love Zone right here on your favourite radio station, so good to have your company along. It's Alec with you. And don't forget, if you want a mention or you want a song played, then do what these two young ladies did. They got in touch with me via Facebook, facebook.com/TheLoveZone. And they were asking for the Carpenters. So for Anne and also our friend Laura, who are in Scotland, they're looking for anything by the lovely light, Karen Carpenter. Here's a Rainy Days and the Mondays.

0: That's John Cicada and Just Another Day right here on the Love Zone. I've got a great story for you. I'll do it in a song or two. Now, it's okay to spoil your child, right? But then they're spoiling them beyond belief. I'll tell you about it. Not believe this one.
1: I'm so in love with you.
0: Here's Mac and Katie Kassoon.
1: Say we always.
0: From the 70s. One hit wonder for them, and they are Sugar Candy Kisses.

John Lennon. 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He is good. All of me. Now, this young lady, she must be off her head. A mother of three has spent £1,000 on her daughter's primary school prom. She splashed out on fake tan, fake nails, lashes, and a giant princess dress for her 11-year-old child. Now, the woman even took on an extra job as a cleaner in order to give her only daughter, Beth, an evening to remember. Now, to prepare Beth, she received two visits from a beautician and a stylist. And on the night, she wore a £200 blue sparkly dress and was ferried about by limousine. She also had a crystal-studded princess dress with tiara, silver clutch, also jewellery, and an amazing nail polish. Why? So there you go. She had an absolutely wonderful day, and it cost her mum £1,000 for a couple of hours. So the dress was £200, the bag was £20, the shoes were £30, the jewellery was £10, her hair and beauty was £140, her perfume was £42, the photographer was £200, the cars were £300, they even had a red carpet at £20, drinks were £23, really? And the ticket was £15. Apparently it's all the rage, it came from America, and I'm thinking to myself now, if this is her at 11 years old, they do a big thing when they leave secondary school at 17, 18 years old, it's going to cost her a heck of a lot more. Definitely.

Polly Mars. Great song from him. And Dear Darling. Right, let me give you the answers to the 3-in-a-row quiz. Just about 20 minutes to go. And question number one, which game bird season runs from the 1st of October to the 1st of February each year? That's pheasants. Yeah, that's when they go on holiday out the way. So they can survive, yeah. Now, question number two, what is the 2nd of February called in the USA? Well, I think it's called the same everywhere else, especially Monday to Thursday. And it's Groundhog Day. Yeah. And finally, question number three, what nationality was Herb Elliott? A gold medalist at the 1960 Olympics, he was Australian. So well done to you. If you manage to get question number three, you're either very intelligent or you were on the Google. One of the two, anyway. So just join me, a warm welcome on. This is Love Zone right here on your favourite radio station. 20 minutes to go. And keeping it romantic with Neil Diamond. This is his Love on the Rocks.

Paloma Faith. And only love can hurt like this. Well, that's almost it for me to you. Only get two to go. Don't forget, if you want to get in contact, do it via the main website. 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And when you head on there, you'll find out more about the Vinyl Days, the oldies show I do, and also the Love Zone and Bill Kay's They Sold a Million. 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All the www.vinyldays.co.uk. Second last one from me. Running out of time as always. Here's Ever David.

Well, that sometimes describes me. Words don't come easy. FM David. And that's it from me too. Thanks a lot for your company on this edition of The Love Zone. Till we meet again, look after yourself and each other, and I'll leave you with this great song from the 70s that comes from the late Harry Nilsson. Take care. God bless. Bye-bye.

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3: 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Under the Wood is at Papa Bianco, starting at 6:30pm. Singers Night Folk Club is at the Limes, starting at 7:30pm, and it's a £2 entry. Thursday the 11th of June, at the Alexander Centre, Psychic Evening with Tracy May. That's between 7 and 9pm. 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Ainsley Lister is at the Old Brewery Store, and that starts at 7pm, and tickets are from £20. Ukulele Strummers Open Mic Night is at the Market Inn, and that starts at 7:30pm. And Andy Bennett's Jazz Band are at the Limes, and that's a 7:30pm start. Friday the 12th of June, live music with the Real Faversham Gigs Guide. Spiral Insider plus Static are at Saturnalia, and that starts at 7pm. Colby Gaffney is at the Key. That's tapas and songs from the crooner era, starting at 7:30pm. Jez Gold is at the Limes, starting at 8pm. And June is performing at the Market Inn, starting at 8:30pm. Saturday the 13th of June. At the Arden Theatre, Sandy Smith's Vocal Legends

0: George Inn, and that's from 1pm to 4pm, including a dog show, and it's £3 per dog entry. Crundale Fair at Crundale House, CT47EH, is on from 12 till 4pm. It's £3 entry, under 10s go free, cash is preferred, and no dogs, unfortunately, are allowed. Now, live music for a Saturday with the Real Faversham Gigs Guide. Donna Wilson is at Baltic House, Lee Thompson is at the Railway, and both of these start at 7pm. And Blankety Blank Duo is at the Lions, starting at 8pm. Sunday the 14th of June, at the Alexander Centre, there's a comedy lock-in, that's from 6:30pm, and donations are welcome. At the Marketplace and Court Street, Faversham in the 40s, and that's from 10am till 4pm. In Whitstable at 180 Cromwell Road, Craft Love Market, and that is open from 10am to 3pm. Now, live music for a Sunday with the Real Faversham Gigs Guide. Chris Ray is at McNaid, and that's from 1 till 3pm. Owen, the only saxophone player, is at Baltic House, and that's from 2pm. Acadum is at the Market Inn from 2:30pm. Rock Lobsters is at the Red Lion in Herne Hill, starting at 3pm. And Indie 3 is at the Quay, starting at 6pm. And finally, it's Active Travel in Faversham Week, helping the public get active. This week is Bike Week, which is the UK's largest awareness campaign for cycling, sharing the rewards that riding a bike can bring, and Great Big Green Week, celebrating community action to tackle climate change and protect nature. 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Well, that concludes this week's What's On in Faversham. 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
4: 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Hello there, everybody. This is DJ Big J UK here on Radio Faversham. And you can catch me with the Big J 90s show every Tuesday for a double bill starting at 11 o'clock in the morning, where we play the greatest songs from the 90s. Well, I tell you what, they're my favourites anyway, and hopefully they're all of yours, where we feature the boy band Gem, because who doesn't love the boy bands from the 90s? The indie classic with all those great songs from the Britpop era, the one-hit wonder, as there was a lot in the 90s, and, of course, the forgotten cover version. So don't forget, every Tuesday, 11 o'clock in the morning on Radio Faversham, giving Faversham a voice and playing a great mix of music. 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
1: Chris, you got bars to go fresh?
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1: Come on, you got to have
2: some old school bars.
1: Top of your head now. Go on, if you've got a bit, you go.
2: 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What
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1: just
2: one
1: a quick ting. 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No, right. No long ting. Forget right, that.
2: Let you go and I'll go, because I've actually got something. Just think of it.

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